question. You ever have one of those days when nothing seems to go right? You get up in the morning and what you think is the crack of dawn. Only to realize that your alarm clock didn't go off for the third time this week. And now you're 2 hours late to work. And you say to yourself, uh-oh, here we go again. So you jump out of bed, brush your teeth, skip breakfast. Don't even bother to explain, because I don't want to hear it. Just get your shit.

thought I could find a way. Be the system, make a deal and have no debts to pay. Take it all, I take it all, had to run away. Leave myself, first class and first rate. All that you

music. Start me over, please. Music. The music is the fire that burns. The music is the reason my world turns.